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Sea Breeze. CLS for the suicidal male responding with the police, 11 Tree Lawn Drive between Breezeway Drive and Pine Hill Drive. Sea Breeze.

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The odor of gas inside, with a stove issue, 41 Avery Street, between Lyle Avenue and Freeland Street, Engine 3 on Channel 2.

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0: 30 Dispatch for Pittsburgh, responding for the power line down in the road at the intersection of Monroe Avenue and French Road. Responding off 8. Fire Dispatch to Pittsburgh, responding for the report of a power line down in the road at the intersection of Monroe Avenue and French Road on off 8.
1: Okay, no point today. This is Hyder, the stove. We shut the gas off and I'm pointing the electric. Do you have any paper if you need?
2: Our malfunctioning stove, shut the gas off and turn off the electric. I'll get you an ETA. Engine 3, they're giving us a 20-minute ETA, 2-0.
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1: 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Investigating.
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0: 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He missed the mail down on responses. 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

0: 385 to the fire dispatcher.
1: 385, go ahead.
0: We do have a pole that is bent with the wires kind of sagging over the road. It's going to be RG&E pole 112.
1: Okay, you've got a pole bent with the wires sagging over the road, RG&E pole 112. I'll update RG&E for you to get you an ETA.
0: Thank you.

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1: 385's on.
0: 385, RGV has been updated. No ETA on a group for them yet.
1: Acknowledged. We also have a wire that looks like it snapped at RGV pole 302.
0: Wire snapped at RGV pole 302. Copy.

EMS, the 61-year-old female is fainting episode, not alert. 1225 Park Avenue, apartment A2, between Homer Street and Colby Street, truck 4 on channel 2. EMS, the 51-year-old female with a fainting episode, she's not alert. 1225 Park Avenue, apartment A is in Adam 2, between Homer Street and Colby Street, truck 4 on channel 2.

Freeway 652 now in emergency for Elizabeth's 252 Gatehouse Trail, 652 now emergency for Elizabeth's 252 Gatehouse Trail, and 20 points.

0: 360 in the first question. 368.
1: Yeah, there's no current hazard at this time. 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We're in service.
0: No current hazard. 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Copy.

0: Fire dispatch to Brighton, EMS for the 42-year-old female with the possible overdose with abnormal breathing at 3A Chateau Square between French Road and French Creek Drive for 302 responding officers. Fire dispatch to Brighton, EMS for the 42-year-old female with possible overdose, abnormal breathing at 38 Chateau Square between French Road and French Creek Drive. Assignment for 302, respond on uptake.
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0: River Road EMS. The black Nissan 4x4, assumed to be disabled, now has a female sitting in the driver's seat, passed out. Long Pond Road and Kaywood Drive, 252. Bridge Road EMS, the female in the driver's seat of the black Nissan 4x4, passed out. Long Pond Road and Kaywood Drive, 252 is on the way. 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

0: 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She is okay.
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0: Pretzel in the microwave set off the alarm.

dispatch to Seabreeze EMS, mutual aid for a call in Hamlin, responding for the 59-year-old female having left side pain. 314 Hamlin Terrace Drive off of Lake Road West Fork. That's a BLS response for Seabreeze, mutual aid for Hamlin.

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2: EMS, the 85-year-old female left foul, not alert. The Valley Manor Apartments, 1550 East Avenue, apartment 315 between Hawthorne Street and Colby Street. 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EMS for the 85-year-old female left foul, not alert. The Valley Manor Apartments, 1570 East Avenue, apartment 315 between Hawthorne Street and Colby Street. 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
0: Seabreeze acknowledges the call.
3: Seabreeze acknowledges. Thank you. Hamlin got it covered in the end.
0: Yep.

0: His match to Brighton, he mentioned a 39-year-old female with trouble breathing from an asthma attack at 3126 Elmwood Avenue, apartment 14, between Valley Road and South Gravesen Road, attempted for 3250 and 305, responding off 8. Fire dispatch, Brighton, EMS, a 39-year-old female, trouble breathing, asthma attack, at 3126 Elmwood Avenue, apartment 14, between Valley Road and South Gravesen Road, attempted for 3250 and 305, on off 8.
1: Truck 4 is ambulance,
0: Truck 4 is ambulance. $3,250
2: foot. 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You can clear 305.
0: And yourself, 305 and go back in service. 3250 also be advised, ambulance is on. This is going to be mutual-aided ALS unit coming out of Pittsburgh.
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0: We'll be on the third floor. 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
0: A stair chair.
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Barnaby MS3, 8-year-old male that fell, still on the ground, needs a lift assist. 186 Fordham Road between Rogene Street and Stonecliff Drive for 223. 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

EMS to the 35-year-old female with trouble breathing, 130 Alphonse Street, apartment 3, between Barron Street and Hudson Avenue, 116 on channel 2. 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
0: Three zero eight nine with the transport fire department's back. 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

0: 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For the uncooperative male, saying he drank too much, not alert, Gibbs Street and East Main Street, and 17 on Channel 2.
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0: 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They said they'll advise on need for fire.

0: 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PD was out with nothing showing already.
1: 17 acknowledged, we're back.

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0: Yeah, there's another job, just an AMR job for a fall with a knee injury at 735 Emerson Street. It's possibly one of the same.
1: Acknowledge what you can help.

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0: We do have a patient down in front of the same address. This appears to be one the same as AMR's other job.
1: Okay, you're out at 735. Person down appears to be one the same.

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EMS, could you mail down in the middle of the road? 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
1: Let me call them and check. Their system hasn't been working, so I can't see where their ambulance is.
0: No, yeah, if we're here in ambulance is here, we're kind of delayed by the situation in the building.
1: Okay.

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0: 99 has the ambulance pulling up. Okay, fire district 4512, respond. MVA vehicle versus bicycle. Buffalo Road, Roman Boulevard, box 205. Case fire district 4512, respond. EMVA vehicle versus a bicycle. Buffalo Road, Roman Boulevard, box 205.
1: I do not have the ambulance.

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0: 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We'll be out at 33.
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0: Northeast 4522. Should be a CO detector in a camper outside the residence. The homeowner's going to handle. We're in service. There's no issue here.
1: Faulty CO detector in a camper. The owner's going to handle it. 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

The odor of natural gas coming from the heater, 49 Elfon Street, St. Thomas Street in Kastner Park, and 16 on Channel 2. The odor of natural gas coming from the heater, 49 Elfon Street, St. Thomas Street in Kastner Park, and 16 on Channel 2.

0: Fire dispatch to Bushnose Basin, responding into Ontario County for the report of a vehicle on fire, spoke from the engine compartment of a Hyundai at the Route 490 West at Old Way Station Road. Respond on Ontario channels. Fire dispatch to Bushnose Basin, responding to the report of a vehicle fire, spoke from the engine compartment of a Hyundai at the Route 490 West, Old Way Station Road. Responding on Ontario channels. The Basin's got a dispatch, we're on Ontario County. Basin has it. Basin, also be advised, the dot on the CAD map is not going to be completely accurate. It's 490 West and Old Way Station.
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EMS, the person comes over in the vehicle outside of 725 Thurston Road between Brooks Avenue and Congress Avenue, exit 7 on channel 2. The person comes over in the vehicle outside of 725 Thurston Road between Brooks Avenue and Congress Avenue, exit 7 on channel 2.

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0: Yeah, to be as acknowledged, I'll do so. Myself and 3C11 are on scene here. Looks to be a disabled vehicle. We'll be over in Ontario County.
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0: 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EMS for a 22-year-old female having trouble breathing. 893 Fernwood Park between Green Lane Drive and Kenton Street. 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
1: C2 on the way.

We're still going to make an investigation for the odor of gas. The front part of the building near the lobby, the General Motors, 1000 Lexington Avenue. Shows up Norman Street, Mount Reed Boulevard, Simon Springs, and 3 up Channel 2. Respond to make an investigation for the odor of natural gas. The front part of the building near the lobby at the General Motors, 1000 Lexington Avenue. Turns off Norman Street, Mount Reed Boulevard, Bridge 3, Channel 2.

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0: for the motor vehicle accident, the pedestrian struck, females pinned underneath the vehicle at the Snowco, 98 Lyle Avenue off North Plymouth Avenue and Verona Street. Simon's Regin 5, Truck 6, Rescue 11, Engine 1, Battalion 1 and Car 99, near Simon's on Channel 2. For the motor vehicle accident with a pedestrian struck, females pinned underneath the vehicle, 98 Lyle Avenue at the Snowco off North Plymouth Avenue and Verona Street. Simon's Regin 5, Truck 6, Rescue 11, Engine 1, Battalion 1, Car 99, near Simon's on Channel 2. 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
1: Engine 3, do you have RG&E on this?
0: Engine 3, that's affirmative. They were started at the time of dispatch.
1: Acknowledged. Can you update them? We are getting odor of sewer gas and low CO levels in here.
0: All right, we'll give them the update. See if we can get an ETA. Fire dispatch, Battalion 1.
1: Go ahead.
0: And getting reports, female appears to be completely awake. Bystanders are trying to get a carjack to try to get the female out of the vehicle.
1: Okay.

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1: Andrew 5, let me give AMR a call. I do believe so.

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DMS for the 52-year-old male, trouble breathing, 125 East Main Street, the Hyatt Regency off St. Paul Street and Stone Street, for engine 17, channel 2.

0: 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We'll be following up with the fire marshal on this. BC's been made aware by phone.
1: Okay. Place your assignment back. We'll be doing a fire marshal.

0: 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I'm back. 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
1: 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Getting a smoke from the structure call over on Smith Street.
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0: Engine 1, Engine 5, you got a little bit of smoke coming out of the right where the seaside wall meets the roof. Alright, we got a burnt out fan in the bathroom on the second floor here, just trying to figure out how bad it is.
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0: Your Advisor Battalion 1. We opened up around the first house van. It looks like we got a little bit of a smoldering fire here. I'm trying to figure out how bad it is. To tell you what, dispatch, fill it out.
1: Alright, filling out the assignment. You want the restricted alarm and working fire at this point, or hold off for now?
0: Yeah, fill it out, take the restricted alarm.

0: Fire dispatcher, Battalion 1.
1: Go ahead.
0: Chief, we're just looking to confirm up here. Are we making this a working fire?
1: Yeah, making a working fire.
0: Okay, Chief.
1: Yeah, I've got two-story ordinary construction. I've got a smoldering fire in the roof.
0: Two-story ordinary construction. Fire up in the roof. Smoldering in the roof.

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1: Yeah,
0: 324 Smith Street, Apartment 2, between Frankfurt Street, North Plymouth Avenue.
1: Got a fire.
0: That's what the assignment will be for engine 13, truck 10, rescue 11, car 99, deputy protective, car 94, car 98, channel 2. Battalion 1 on scene declaring a working fire. Balance of the assignment for 324 Smith Street, Apartment 2, between Frankfurt Street and North Columbus Avenue. Balance of the assignment is for Engine 13, Truck 10, Rescue 11, Car 99, Deputy Protective, Car 94, Car 98, Channel 2.

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0: 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Okay.
1: Okay.

0: deputy dispatch. Battalion 1 is going to remain in command. I'm on scene.
1: All right, Battalion 1 remaining in command. You're on scene.

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1: Still into all set. Your report the female was actually found with one female, and someone pulled her out of the vehicle.
0: Thank you.
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1: 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Our dispatcher, engine 9, caller was extreme or pretty uncooperative. Another male came to the phone, uncooperative as well. Patient should be in the basement.
0: Engine 9, got it.

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1: Yeah, but Italian 2 is going to handle this with Hudson 16 and the balance will go back.
0: All right, Italian 2 handling with Hudson 16, remainder to call back when ready.

DMS for the trouble breathing, which would be a possible family trouble at the location. 136 Green Knolls Drive, Apartment D is in David off Westfall Road. Time is for truck 3 on channel 2. CMS for the patient with trouble breathing. Also reporting on a male trying to break into the location. Drugs involved. 136 Green Knolls Drive, Apartment D is in David off Westfall Road for truck 3, channel 2.

0: 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There is a domestic at the location with a male trying to break in. EMS is staging, and looks like you have two RPD cars assigned.
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0: 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EMS for a 59-year-old female, not conscious with abnormal breathing, 88 Bartlett Street between Seward Street and Reynolds Street, engine 7, 202.
1: 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I'm back. Balance me back as I pick up.
0: Battalion 1, you're back. Balance will go back as I pick up.
1: Truck 6, Battalion 1. 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

have grown up with around a 12-6-9 room rule. 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

0: 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We found a 1259 and a 1279. Can you see if the caller gave us a better address?
1: Hey, caller, 2935. The caller, Rapid SOS, showed that 1285, and she said the sound is coming from the right of her home.
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0: Looks like the caller called again. She said that she's coming out to speak with you guys.
2: You're on the way.
1: 10-4 will be on the lookout. 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

0: 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Stephen Parker in front of his driveway. We got an active alarm up here.
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Homeowner threw out a bad smoke detector that was going off in the trash. We'll be taking care of that. See you with the fire signs back.

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0: just for your advice, we have two patients here, so I need another chart. CHS is going to be transporting the one, and we're going to be with the other one until the mutual aid ambulance gets here.
1: All right, second chart, and you're just standing by waiting the other way.
0: The second one will be general illness.
1: Okay.

0: 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Nothing showing from a one-story brick.
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0: 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Is there a property contact on the way?
1: 17, I'll reach out to the alarm company and find out for you.

0: our dispatcher at 17. Alarm company is still working on trying to reach out to the key holders for the site. They're going to reach back out to us when they get someone.
1: EMS for a 25-year-old male passed out in a running vehicle. Potomac Street, Maple Street, truck 5, channel 2. EMS for a 25-year-old male passed out in a running vehicle. Potomac Street, at Maple Street, truck 5, channel 2.

0: 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You're looking for a black Toyota. Caller's possibly standing by in a white Dodge Ram.
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0: This is a problem with a system. We're able to reset holding 917 back.
1: All right, was a problem with the system. You were able to reset is holding. You're back.

EMS, the overdose, person of vehicle not waking up, has been using heroin at the 7-Eleven, 890 Monroe Avenue, Bengal Place, Laburnum Crescent, Simon's for Engine 1 on Channel 2. 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

0: DMS, 57-year-old male, passed out. Possibly a diabetic issue. Number 35, Bliley Terrace off Hollenbeck Street in the dead end for engine 2 on channel 2. DMS for the 57-year-old male that fainted. Possibly a diabetic issue. Third-party call. 35, Bliley Terrace. This one's off Hollenbeck Street. Turns into a dead end for engine 2 on channel 2. 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Looks like you have three cars on the way with you.
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0: EMS, a 22-year-old male, possible overdose, not alert. 285 Ormond Street, House of Mercy, between Central Avenue and Lundy's Lane, 117, Channel 2. EMS for a 22-year-old male, possible overdose, not alert. 285 Ormond Street, House of Mercy, between Central Avenue and Lundy's Lane, 117, Channel 2. 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
1: 17's patient just ran out the door towards the bridge. Police might have taken K2.
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1: 17 acknowledged.

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Yeah, for the 30-year-old male, unknown problem. Coded not conscious, not breathing. 540 Portland Avenue, Exxon gas station, between Carter Street and Ebersold Street, Engadine, Channel 2. EMS for the 30-year-old male, unknown problem. Gray Honda, coded not conscious, not breathing. 540 Portland Avenue, Exxon gas station, between Carter Street, Ebersold Street, Engadine, Channel 2.

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0: It sounds like this is going to be a police matter. Just the latest update says there's people sleeping in the vehicles and refusing to leave the location.
1: So there's not someone breathing in one of the vehicles?
0: Apparently there was, but now they are breathing and refusing to leave because they were sleeping.
1: All right, we'll continue then.
0: Okay.

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far as back to the sea breeze and the EMS run, 56-year-old male not conscious, unresponsive, 11 Sea Cliff Road between Breezeway Drive and Pine Hill Drive. Sea breeze, EMS, 56-year-old male not conscious, unresponsive, 11 Sea Cliff Road between Sea Breeze, or I'm sorry, between Breezeway Drive and Pine Hill Drive. Sea breeze on off 8.

0: Fire dispatch to sea breeze. 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That's Seabreeze. 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Seabreeze on op 8.
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0: 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EMF for a 15-year-old female having trouble breathing and not alert. 1336 Emerson Street, apartment D, like David, between Denson Street and Polaris Street, engine 3, channel 2.
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Person down in the road, Ridgeway Avenue at Primrose Street, truck 2, channel 2. EMS is an unknown problem. Person down in the road, Ridgeway Avenue at Primrose Street, truck 2, channel 2.

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0: Can you let AMR know this is a person who was hit by a vehicle for any ALS?
1: Person was struck by a vehicle. You're going to need any additional resources. Is the vehicle still on scene?
0: Negative.
1: Okay, hit and run. 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

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EMS has a 62-year-old male having trouble breathing, 183 Alameda Street between Rains Park and Dewey Avenue, engine 10, channel 2.

EMS unknown problem. Person passed out on the ground. Avenue D at Joseph Avenue. Engine 2, channel 2. EMS unknown problem. Person passed out on the ground. Avenue D at Joseph Avenue. Engine 2, channel 2.

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1: Part 4 driver on.
0: We're going to stand up to Part 1 B.
1: Alright.
2: Fire inspector to truck 4. I've got RGD notified. No ETA. Do you have an update for him? I'll see if I can't get one for him.
0: Yeah, truck 4 to dispatch. We had a snow build westbound. We got approximately 30 parts per million in this apartment. We're just working on ventilating it now. Stove is off now.
2: Stove left on, 30 parts per million. Ventilating now. Stove is off. We'll see if we can't get an updated ETA.

Yeah, Mass, trouble breathing. 169 Fillmore between West Ave and Chi-Lai, Jefferson Truck 5. TMS for trouble breathing, 169 Fillmore, between West Ave and Chi-Lai. Jefferson Truck 5 on Channel 2, please.

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1: Go ahead.
0: The department's been adequately ventilated here. RGB's on location. We're going to take over. We're back in service.
1: Department's been ventilated. RGB's on location. They're going to take over. You're back.

0: Garden Center of Brighton, 301-3C50. Ambulance on scene requesting non-emergency for the forced entry. 74-year-old female is falling. 81 Linden Avenue, apartment 101 at the Linden Knoll Senior Apartments. That's Brighton, 301-3C50. EMS, ambulance on scene requesting non-emergency response for forced entry. 74-year-old female is falling. 81 Linden Avenue, apartment 101 at the Linden Knoll Senior Apartments. 301-3C50, you'll be on off-take, Brighton. A fire dispatcher to Brighton, 3C50, 301, ambulance gained entry, no need for the fire department. Fire dispatcher to 3C50, 301 on ops 8, ambulance has gained entry, no need for the fire department.
1: 3C50, yeah, you can push that.
0: And 3C50, the ambulance now indicating they still need you. I'm not sure what's going on. Why don't we keep 3C50, 301 going?
1: All right, we'll have it.
0: Thank you. Looks like it's going to be a lift assist.

fire dispatch received of the residential fire alarm activated 12 Whisperwood Drive between Churchill Road and the Dead End. Egypt, the residential fire alarm activated 12 Whisperwood Drive between Churchill Road and the Dead End, Egypt, on op scene.

States Fire District 4530 respond EMS, a 64-year-old female, trouble breathing, 12 Sands Road, address between Sahara and Flamingo Drive, Box 306. Case Fire District 4530 respond EMS, a 64-year-old female with trouble breathing, 12 Sands Road, address between Sahara and Flamingo Drive, that's Box 306. 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Case Fire District 4530 respond EMS, a 64-year-old female with trouble breathing, 12 Sands Road, address between Sahara and Flamingo Drive, that's Box 306.

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1: 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Nothing showing. 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

0: 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The Strong Woman Health, 500 Red Creek, 10L, 640.
1: 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Between Oakhurst Drive and Kingsgate South, 470 all knots. 8. Fire station to Renequay, for the wire down. 325 John J. Drive, between Oakhurst Drive and Kingsgate South, 470 all knots. 8.
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0: But how are you doing here, Rose? Thank you. Just got an update on the job card. Vehicle is flipped, definitely. Occupants are out, shaken up. So everybody is out of the vehicles.
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0: 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Nothing showing. Be about outside.
1: We've got one vehicle on its route. Everyone appears to be out of the vehicle. We'll confirm in a second. Out with security.
2: 6330 on location, two-story commercial. 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
1: 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Everyone's out of the vehicle. We're just going to need one ambulance, please.
4: 10-2 dispatch. Truck 3 is confirming everybody's out of the vehicle. Truck 3 is going to handle this. I'm back. The bail can go back and get picked up. They're looking for one ambulance.
3: All right, very good. Got an ambulance on the way, and Truck 3 is going to handle the job. Thank you, Chief.
4: Thank you. Rescue's back.
3: Rescue's back. Thank you.

0: Hunter, I've got a. I've got work. I was working on the system. It is on test. It's called in. I'll handle it. You can put everybody else back.
1: All right, they're working on the system. System is on test. It was called in by an employee. You're going to handle. The remainder can go back. Also, Chief, you should have a contact on site named Cliff.

First question North Greece, EMS for the 67-year-old male. 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Fire Special North Greece, EMS for the 67-year-old male. 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
1: 7.
0: This is going to be the same issue as yesterday. Tape was ripped down. We put it back up. We're back in service.
1: 170, same issue as yesterday. Tape was ripped down. You put it back up. You're back in service.

0: classified as a St. Paul EMS registered 60-year-old female. The diagnosis issued in trouble breathing at 1000 Eagle Ridge Circle in apartment 206. I will pass an app 152 on update. Fire Spectre of St. Paul. EMS for a 60-year-old female with a diabetic issue and trouble breathing. 1000 Eagle Ridge Circle, apartment 1006, Apple Boston Avenue for 1521 Opti.
1: 1520.
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First batch of them in there. EMS for 84-year-old male. Possible stroke. Sound alert at 470 Main Street. Fissures between Old Dutch Road and Mile Square Road. Permission will not take. First batch of them in there. EMS for 84-year-old male. Possible stroke and that alert at 470 Main Street. Between Old Dutch Road and Mile Square Road. Will not take.

He has a 36-year-old female with a hemorrhage and abnormal breathing, 9 plus placed between 8th Street and the dead end, and 5 channel 2. He has a 36-year-old female with a hemorrhage and abnormal breathing, 9 plus placed between 8th Street and the dead end, and 5 channel 2.

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1: We have no acknowledgement from the base. Would you like me to return again?
0: Negative. It looks like we've got people coming. They're just not there yet. I'm going right to the scene. Thanks.
1: No, thank you.

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0: 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There's going to be no need for our duty.
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0: You can create a second job for this location for the odor of gas inside the structure. Make a notified RTE. The minor readings on union in the basement on the fire department meter. And we're all set with resources.
1: Okay, second job for odor natural gas in the basement. I'll let RTE know.
2: And then base acknowledges the EMS call at 470 Main Street, Fisher. And then we'll be off air and be working on assignment update.
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0: cat stuck in an outdoor decorative fire pit, 111 East Avenue, at 111 on East, between Gibbs Street and Swan Street, Engine 17, Channel 2. The cat stuck in an outdoor decorative fire pit, 111 East Avenue, at 111 on East, between Gibbs Street and Swan Street, Engine 17, Channel 2.
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0: 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Is the MSU working?
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0: Dispatcher 270. 270. Sure, it's in service from the EMS run at 327 Mill. Ambulance is transporting. Even our ETA for Argini.
1: Okay, back from the EMS run, ambulance transporting, no ETA.

Florida's Bachelor in North Street, 274 EMS, 47-year-old male with chest pains, shortness of breath, 800 Long Pond Road at Greece Athena High School. It's going to be on the second floor in the office of the cafe. That's 274 EMS, 47-year-old male, chest pains, shortness of breath at Greece Athena High School, 800 Long Pond Road on the second floor in the office off of the cafe. 274 on Op 6, North Greece.

firefighters Patrick Barnard, EMS, 49-year-old female, trouble breathing, 229 Laverne Drive between Newfield Drive and Linda Drive. That's Barnard, 223, EMS, 49-year-old female, trouble breathing, 229 Laverne Drive between Newfield and Linda Drive. 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
2: That's a 61-year-old male vomiting blood. 184 Warwick Avenue between Kirkland Road and Frost Avenue, 113 Channel 2. US with a 61-year-old male vomiting blood. 24 Warwick Avenue between Kirkland Road and Frost Avenue, 113 Channel 2.
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0: 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School security will be there to meet you and escort you to the patient.
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EMS of a 30-year-old male unknown problem, unresponsive on the ground. 31 North Clinton Avenue between Mortimer Street and Pleasant Street. Engine 17 email 2. EMS of a 30-year-old male unknown problem, unresponsive on the ground. 31 North Clinton Avenue between Mortimer Street and Pleasant Street. Engine 17 channel 2.

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0: Jason 4510, work foot medical on a detail.
1: Request of the police to return for a flush. 56 Rockingham Street between Oakland Street and Mount Vernon Avenue, 133-202. 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
1: Go ahead. 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
0: Yeah, ambulance gained entry, you can go back.
1: 10-4, then we're back.
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0: 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The Panera Bread, 1501 Howard Road, Box 101.
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0: Day 4C35 sound. He's not even sound location. Large commercial strip. Looks like we got all state fire and security on scene here. 4C35 will be making a 360. 4510 will be investigating.
1: Headquarters units on scene, nothing showing from large commercial strip plaza. Still have all state alarms on scene. 4C35 will be doing a 360, 4510 on scene.

0: 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They're going to follow up, fire time is back.
1: Miscommunication with the fire alarm company. 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
1: Two firefighters aboard the ambulance heading over to RGH. I'll be calling for the pickup.
0: Two firefighters on board the ambulance headed to RGH, and you'll be picking them up.
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0: Good person for a transformer that's arcing and sparking in front of 2197 West Jefferson Road, Russ, between Park Square Lane and Toby Village Road, responding on F8. Pittsburgh for the transformer that is arcing and sparking in front of 2197 West Jefferson Road, Russ, between Park Square Lane and Toby Village Road, responding on F8.
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0: 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Caller stated that she had heard the explosion somewhere, but can't pinpoint exactly where it came from. And there's some power outages in the buildings here.
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1: 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We haven't found anything. 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As far as I'm saying, okay.
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Brighton 302 for a residential fire alarm activated. 21 Chelmsford Road, 115 South Witten Road in Chelmsford Glade, responding on update. 302 for a residential fire alarm activated. 21 Chelmsford Road, 115 South Witten Road in Chelmsford Glade, responding on update.

0: 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I'm Rescue 5.
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Fire EMS will follow 1176 Britton Road between Benjamin Avenue and Marley Boulevard. Forensics 24. Fire EMS will follow 1176 Britton Road between Benjamin Avenue and Marley Boulevard. Forensics 24, you'll be opposite.

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It's climbing 720 Lateral Road between Windsor Road and Lake Meadow Drive. 70274-2237. And from Greece, the fire alarm activated, climbing 720 Lateral Road to Windsor Road and Lake Meadow Drive, 270-274-2C37, op 6.

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17017217337, commercial fire alarm activated. 455 Empire Boulevard, Alpella Hill Road on Outfate. 17017217337. Commercial fire alarm activated. 455 Empire Boulevard, Alpella Hill Road on Outfate.

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2: On scene, two-story senior living complex. Nothing showing. Alarms are activated. We'll be investigating. We do not have water.
1: So for our location of the drone in the two-story living complex, you do not have water.
2: 223 is back in service. 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
4: I think the investigation to check a possible damaged gas meter color has tire marks looking like a vehicle hit it. 60 Strong Street, between Geralta Street and 9 Park, Engine 2, Channel 2. 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
3: Go ahead.
0: There's a report of burnt food in a toaster in room 136. We'll be investigating.
3: Truck to the fire dispatcher. Okay. 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
1: 172, fire stretcher.
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0: Set off by cooking in the kitchen. We're back, service.
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1: 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Copy that. 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

EMS for an 86-year-old female, unconscious, coded as an effective breathing, 254 Belknap Street between Hollis Street and Lyle Avenue, engine 3, channel 2. 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

EMS, a 70-year-old female, trouble breathing, not alert, 280 East Broad Street, Midtown Tower. She's in the lobby. Between South Clinton and Chet, Engine 1, Channel 2. EMS, a 70-year-old female, trouble breathing, not alert, in the lobby of the Midtown Tower, 280 East Broad Street, between South Clinton Avenue and Chestnut Street. 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

Brighton 3013-59, emergent response for a lift assist at the request of the ambulance on scene. Linden Knoll Senior Apartments, 81 Linden Ave, apartment 101 on off-state. 3013-59, emergent for a lift assist at the request of the ambulance on scene. Linden Knoll Senior Apartments, 81 Linden Ave, apartment 101 off-state.

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0: 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They think it may be in the area 15 Laurelton Road between Longview Terrace and Culver Road. 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Scene. The caller's at 1080 Bay Street saying it's behind the house, possibly the area 15 Laurelton Road between Longview Terrace and Culver Road. 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
1: Battalion 2, dispatch. I'm a chestnut in university. I'll take that job.
2: All right, Battalion 2 has got Laurelton. Battalion 1, you'll be back in service.
0: Battalion 2 is going to be responding to the fire 15 Laurelton Road. Battalion 1 is back. Battalion 2 is responding to the fire 15 Laurelton Road. Battalion 1 is back.

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2: All city companies be advised, Peckham Street from St. Casimir Street to Hudson Avenue is closed with no emergency lanes for city water. Peckham Street between St. Casimir and Hudson Avenue will be closed, no emergency lane, till further notice. Timeout 901.

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1: Battalion 2.
2: This is just a fence on fire. Going to handle with engine 12. Truck 4, balance to go back.
1: All right, Battalion 2, the fence on fire. Handling it with yourself. Engine 12, truck 4, the balance to go back.
2: Okay, do dispatch. We will need fire investigation. All that was investigation.
1: For Battalion 2 to confirm you're all set, no need for fire investigations?
2: Correct. Thank you.
1: Alright, no need for fire investigations.

0: 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The parking lot of the Wegmans, 650 Highland Drive. The station 1 for 641, 646, 6030, respond for the possible vehicle on fire in the parking lot of the Wegmans, 650 Highland Drive. 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
1: Center Bay Station 1 for 641, 646, 63, respond to the possible vehicle on fire in the parking lot of the Wegmans, 650 Highland Drive. Station 1 for 641, 646, 63, response to the possible vehicle on fire in the parking lot of the Wegmans, 650 Highland Drive. Turn on 908.

0: 46, you're responding 909. Would you like the 75 to come join you just in case there's other vehicles?
1: Respond for a vehicle lockout with a cigarette that's lit in the ashtray. It says it's smoky in the car. Nothing's on fire. 69 Curtis Street between Sherman Street and Sam P Street. Engine 3, Channel 2. Vehicle lockout with a cigarette in the ashtray. It says it's smoky in the car, but nothing is on fire. 69 Curtis Street between Sherman Street and Sam P Street. Engine 3, Channel 2.
2: Yeah, you can start them our way, not emergency.
0: All right, we'll start on that way and find a burger. 63, I got to respond.
1: EMS for a 10-year-old with trouble breathing, 41 Arch Street, between East Main and Cedarwood Terrace, engine 16, channel 2. 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
0: And 46, just be advised, the deputies are on location with multiple vehicles going.

0: Henrietta 46. We're pulling up on the north side of Wegmans. Okay. In between Wegmans and Burlington with a vehicle on fire.
1: 3:23. All right, you got a vehicle on fire in between Wegmans and Burlington.
2: All right, original truck.
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0: Name an 84-year-old male in trouble breathing, 1113 Lake Avenue between Augustine Street and Alameda Street, entrance on Channel 2. EMS for an 84-year-old male, trouble breathing, 1113 Lake Avenue between Augustine and Alameda Street, entrance on Channel 2.
1: 1690, I got 13. 5:30 as well. And 6030, just be advised, the deputy's reporting they got a third car on fire now.
2: Yeah, we're assessing the situation now. We got at least two.
0: EMS for a 49-year-old female with trouble breathing. 137 Palm Street between Desmond Street and Dewey Avenue. Truck 2, Channel 2. EMS 49-year-old female with trouble breathing. 137 Palm Street between Desmond Street and Dewey Avenue. Truck 2, Channel 2.
1: All right, you got at least two going.
2: Tell you too.
3: Fire's been extinguished. I'm back.
2: Alright, Battalion 2 has been extinguished. You're back.

0: All city companies be advised, Ginn Street is going to be shut down with no emergency lane between East Avenue and East Main Street until further notice for city water. That's Ginn Street is going to be shut down with no emergency lane between East Avenue and East Main Street until further notice for city water. Fire Dispatcher, clear 917.
1: Thank you, Victor Henry. You can put the original car under control. Work on the second.
2: All right, the original car is under control. You're working on the second, 917.
1: The second car is under control. 918.

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1: Do you have an apartment number for this run?

0: 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Gave the name of James Hill Jr., but no apartment number.
1: Acknowledged. I think we just found him. Thank you.

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0: Ephesian acknowledges the call and we're being a service.
1: Truck Tech Dispatch, you have RGH Security meet us at patient discharge.
2: Okay, RGH Security to meet you at patient discharge. I'll know.

0: Margaret Fisher to engine 16. Okay, our teacher just called. It's an alarm from the Palasini lobby area. Do you want to meet him over there?
1: Yeah, we'll meet him there. Trust me if you get that.

0: Yeah.
1: Bridge Road EMS, the person not feeling well, it's going to be the Kodak building 325 in the control room on the second floor. 325 chemical imaging loop of a component port in Browning Boulevard for 252. Bridge Road EMS, for the person not feeling well, it's going to be the control room, second floor, building 325 at Kodak. 325 chemical imaging loop of a component port in Browning Boulevard. And the referring to 252, op 6.
2: 252 is okay.
1: 252 is okay.

0: First Venture 252.
1: Alright.
0: Call that call back. I said there's no need for fire. Just ambulance. It's up to you.
1: Okay.

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1: West Buster, now it's just 123, will be in roof.
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0: Arms Country 252, Quota called back, they're now canceling the ambulance as well.
1: All right, pull over, we're pulling into the park now, we'll just make contact with them.
0: Okay.

0: This is I-20-32. Dave, just to confirm, the ambulance is all set with us?
1: Yeah, it was fun. Six are all set. You can go back.
0: Thanks, sir. You can put the last officer assignment back.
1: All right, very good. The West Officer assignment is in service. West Officer 123, copy.
2: 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Thank you.

0: EMS for 45-year-old female with chest pain. To me, the nurse's office of the Thurgood Marshall Middle School, 4115 Lake Avenue, between Hewitt Street and Atwell Street for SM19 on Channel 2. EMS for 45-year-old female with chest pain. In the nurse's office of the Thurgood Marshall Middle School, 4115 Lake Avenue, between Hewitt Street and Atwell Street, for SM19 on Channel 2. I'm sorry, Truck 5, are you calling?
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6'5", responding EMS for the 82-year-old male with a rectal bleed. 16, Rock Creek, Stone Road in Autumn, please. 6'5", responding EMS for the 82-year-old male. Rectal bleed. 16, Rock Creek, turn up, 9:55.

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2: Respond for people stuck in the elevator. 691 St. Paul Street, the Social Services Building between Lowell Street and Hardell Alley. 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
2: Battalion 1 dispatch.
1: Battalion 1, go ahead.
2: Get a phone call on this. How are we notified about this?

0: I believe it was an open line from the elevator itself. You know, elevator alarm, possibly somebody stuck in the elevator. A voice recording kept repeating.
1: Okay, I'm investigating. It might be the elevator company here that you're inspecting the elevator. I'm not sure, but I'm here.
0: All right, possibly the elevator company inspecting the elevator currently. We're still investigating.
1: Do you have an elevator number for banks that they came in as?

0: 6300. You want to declare level zero for lithium batteries. We've been in contact with a 10.
1: Well, I had a second call from a female as well. So we have two different phone numbers. One looks like it's a number from the city itself, 753-7454. And then I have another 748 number as well that called in from the open line from a phone. I believe that's when the female called in.
2: All right, we're requesting a level zero for lithium batteries. Your phone for the contact, sir.
3: Okay, if you want to try calling those numbers back and seeing what if actually something's fucked or not.
1: We'll do.
0: Yeah, we've been in contact with them.
2: Okay.
3: Start for me saying what we're doing on the probably with security thing. All right, truck for stand by.
1: Dispatch from 223. We're back to Monroe City Transport.
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0: Where's Metro Anson 16? Yeah, they believe the patient is beyond help. No CPR on that, just so you're aware.
1: Acknowledged. We'll be pulling up in a second.
0: Oh, okay.

0: Henrietta 6330 declaring a level 0 for lithium batteries. Samantha Wegman 650 Highland Drive with 6030 on location declaring a level 0 hazmat for lithium batteries. He has been in contact with the ref. 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
1: First batch to Battalion 1.
2: Battalion 1.

0: All right, the two numbers, the 753 number, looks to dial right into the phone in the elevator. I was just talking to the inspector who stated that that's how the building is set up, that those phones dial directly to 911. And then the other number, I got a voicemail about, according to what I believe was a female that called in. So I'm kind of at a loss as well on this end.
1: All right, I'm with the inspectors right now. There's nobody in any of these elevators. They're just doing their year of inspection. You're completely fine with that. Thank you.
0: All right, nobody in any elevator. You're with the inspector doing the yearly inspection. Your assignment's back.
1: As a 6 minute dispatch. Confirm 984. Thank you.
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0: Hyundai 675 responsible for the motor vehicle accident. Going to be East Henrietta Road, 390 on the exit ramp. A 675 responds for the motor vehicle accident. East Henrietta Road and 390 on the exit ramp. Okay. Timeout 1024. 75, you're responding 1024.
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0: EMS for a 64-year-old male with trouble breathing. 483 Tremont Street between Reynolds Street and Jefferson Avenue. Engine 33 Channel 2. EMS for a 64-year-old male with trouble breathing. 483 Tremont Street. Give me the back apartment between Reynolds and Reynolds Street and Jefferson Avenue for Engine 33 on Channel 2.
1: 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We can take that.
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First picture suspense board for the MVA vehicle. Roll over. It's going to be 531 eastbound at Manitow Road. Suspense board for the MVA vehicle. Roll over. Eastbound 531 at Manitow Road. Op 6. Suspense report.

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2: Paravis, the third call in the district, 652, respond EMS. The 22-year-old male that fell out of a chair and is pale. DP of Rochester, 3399 Witten Road South. Use door 3. The 652 responds EMS for the 22-year-old male that fell from a chair and is pale. The CP of Rochester, 3399 Witten Road South. Use door number 3. I'm at 1035.
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0: 2C59 and units responding to 531.
1: Okay.
0: It looks like our sheriff's deputy or lieutenant in the area, possibly the off-ramp from Manitow Road, eastbound. There's significant damage to the guardrail. They're thinking it might be down towards the swamp area and may want to stop short of Manitow Road.
2: 6030, Henry, I'm back in service. 46 will call back when they're all set.
3: Sorry, that's 2035 copy. 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Correct, south side of 531.
4: All right, 6030, you're in service. 46 will call back when they're all set. 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
0: All right, sounds like it's on the south side of 531, west of Manitow.

0: Henrietta 75 in service.
1: EMS for a 30-year-old male, unconscious, the entrance to the parking lot of the Walgreens, 437 Lyle Avenue between Angle Street and Child Street, engine 5, channel 2. 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

Secure Society MS for the 70-year-old female, high fever and vomiting, in and out of consciousness, 400 Harvest Ridge Trail, off Clarence Road. At 662, respond EMS, 78-year-old female, with a high fever, vomiting, coming out of consciousness, 100 Harvest Ridge Trail, time out 1044.

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0: 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Seems to be under the influence, so I do not have a DOT.
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0: 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Right in that area. 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

0: Pittsburgh, 71st Commercial, fire alarm activated. Christian Clarion Church, 415 Darnell Road on Op 8. Pittsburgh, commercial fire alarm activated. Looks like they're now reporting a false alarm. Christ Clarion Church, 415 Darnell Road, Op 8.
1: 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EMS, 36-year-old female with chest pain and trouble breathing. 77 Mayflower Street between Eastman and Dorothy. Engine 2 on channel 2.
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0: 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Being out 6. Henrietta 46.
1: Rod 46.
0: 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We're in service.
1: 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Mitigated the hazards. You're in service 1059.
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1: 3-3 dispatch, flash paper got too close to the heat source. A little smoke, vented, we're back.
0: Ventilated, some smoke, you're back.

Airbase 652 respond to assist the ambulance lifting 56 Woods Meadow Lane. It's going to be off Brightwoods Lane. The 652 respond to assist the ambulance lifting 56 Woods Meadow Lane. 11:09.

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0: 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Quarter of natural gas in the basement. 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
2: 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They were testing alarm system. 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

0: 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Engine 10, you'll be on channel 2. EMS for the 37-year-old male unconscious on the sidewalk, possible OD at lake and driving park. And it's on the sidewalk next to the light pole. Engine 10 on channel 2. 3-350, fire dispatch. 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
1: Roosevelt 252, the MS 72-year-old male fell out of his bed. 1217 Wayland Road up Kermit's entrance west over Hickory Drive off 6. This 252 EMS, 72-year-old male fell out of his bed. 1217 Wayland Road up Red Hickory Drive off 6.
0: 23. Yeah, Monroe, sir. Yeah, let's just wait for a single episode.
2: Okay.
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1: 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We had a walk over and went down.
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part of the small wreck fire at Remington and Morrill Street. Engine 16, you'll be on channel 2. She reported the small wreck fire in the open field at Remington and Morrill. 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

Fairport for the commercial fire alarm activated at the Bofies. 25 O'Connor Road off Whitney Road West and Bofies Boulevard on off 8. Fairport commercial fire alarm activated at the Bofies. 25 O'Connor Road off Whitney Road West and Bofies Boulevard responding on off 8.

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0: 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The odor of natural gas, or 58 Parcells Avenue downstairs apartment. RD&E is the caller on this, or ETA is 10 minutes. 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

first been introduced by support EMS for the female shortness of breath and chest pains. The Lamont Awards and Apparel for Slayton Avenue off of Union Street. So support EMS, aimlessly mutilated. Female with chest pain, shortness of breath. The Lamont Awards and Apparel for Slayton Avenue off of Union Street. Sponsor report, opposite.

0: Bon Pirates, English, we're back.
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2: 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What are you investigating?
1: I'm still investigating.

0: 3414 to 3422, just so that way you're aware. Multiple police on scene. Looks like they're just waiting for an ambulance for an MHA. Looks like this is going to be related.
1: 16-5.

Jennifer motorcycle accident with a fluid leak. King Street and Brown Street ended by tail two. Two car accident with a fluid leak. King Street and Brown Street for engine 5 out of channel 2.

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2: Yeah, you're able to take that EMS run. You got nobody out of each house.
3: Yeah, we'll be picking up here shortly. We'll be taking that.

0: Grid reset, buildings reoccupied. They're going to be shutting down the south wing detectors and they'll be posted on fire watch until the crew is completed with their work.
1: C6 at part of the fire dispatcher.
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3: 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They're shutting down the south wing at the community center until the construction's done for the day. And you're on the way to Slaynet.

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4: Got a tow vehicle on VA, no paces. I don't need ambulance, but I do need RPD for traffic and the report.
3: Okay, no need for the ambulance, nobody injured, just need RPD for traffic and the report.
4: Okay.

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0: Hey, you're getting minor readings up here to sound here. 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

0: EMS was 45-year-old female, had an allergic reaction, throat swelling, at Northern Village Apartment 249, Northern Village Lane in the rental office, assigned 21/16. 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

0: me for the elevator rescue. Yeah, Alexander Parker Ross, 224 Alexander Street, Psalm 24, Chapter 4, and Battalion 2. 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
1: Do we have an EPA for PD?
2: PD's got the job, nobody assigned.

0: see a rescue cover for Brayden for the female that stayed in the hospital too long, and now she says possible heat stroke. The summit of Brayden, 2000 Summit Circle Drive off of Meridian Center Boulevard. The chief reason cover for Brayden for the possible heat stroke when she was in the hot tub too long. Summit of Brayden, 2000 Summit Circle Drive off of Meridian Center Boulevard. Chief Reese.
1: Thank you, dispatch.
2: Thank you.
1: Was the caller the person in the elevator?
3: Chief Reese, is this right?
0: Chief Reese, go ahead.
2: Yeah, caller was the person stuck in the elevator. Said the emergency phone inside the elevator was nobody was answering it.
1: Acknowledge you. You have a way to contact them. Do you have someone for there on?
3: We put our tones out for 2000 Summit Circle.
2: We'll do. We'll do.
0: Right. It was a cover for Brayden.
3: Okay, be advised, 199 is out of service for maintenance.
0: Okay, yeah, we didn't have that noted, so I'll take care of it.
4: 8-4-45, 22 EMS for the illness, 100 Green Tree Lane, the Parker Hinkler Commons, apartment 102, box 203. 8-4-45, 22 EMS for the illness, Parker Hinkler Commons, 100 Green Tree Lane, apartment 102, box 203.
2: Truck 4.
1: Battalion 2, truck 4. I'm working my way up. I'm on the third level now, checking.
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0: First Medic Battalion 2.
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0: Alright, she believes she's on the first floor. 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She says it stopped, it opened about a couple inches, but then it closed back up and she's been sitting there.
1: Acknowledged, thank you.

0: 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One's apart, halfway between floors, nobody in it, and it looks like the elevator that could be it is all the way at the top. I've had enough now.
1: Okay.

0: Gates 4522 is on scene, access in the mouth.
1: 4522 on scene, access in the mouth. And you do have a gate angle cover.

0: 45-20.
1: Drag it.
0: Yeah, not sure what you're going to find there. Angles just transported someone from that location. Same apartment, same name.
2: He was transported this morning?
0: Yep, 10:30.
3: P2, truck 4. The elevator car is on level 7. Okay, we'll come up.
2: Attention 253 dispatch, we're in service.
4: Five transfer.

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1: One person removed.
2: Station 4522, we made entry into apartment 102. It is unoccupied. Is there potential that this came in for another address?

0: Yeah, 45-22. They emailed everyone back. It's going to be one in a second.
1: Received 45-22. Resecured the apartment. It's going to be returning to Knox. You put the first time back.
0: Resecured the apartment. Knox is back. And you're back in service. Okay.

0: It's fire district 45, 30 MS for the Hammers, 411 closure, crossing off Wild Road, box 303. It's fire district 45, 30 AMS for the Hammers, 411 closure, crossing off Wild Road, box 303.
1: He's 4512 has an ambulance on scene.
0: 4512 has an ambulance on scene.

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Brighton 301, 302, 3650, commercial fire alarm activated, out of Rochester, 1037, South Clinton Road, responding on Outstate. 301, 302, 3650, commercial water flow alarm activated, out of Rochester, 1037, South Clinton Road, responding on Outstate.

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EMS for the 80-year-old male that fell off a ladder with a head injury. Not alert. B12 Wall Street, St. South Avenue, May Street, time soon for truck 3. CMS with 80-year-old male that fell off a ladder with a head injury. Not alert. B12 Wall Street, St. South Avenue, May Street, time soon for truck 3, respond to channel 2.

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0: 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An MCC, 1000 East Henry Road in Lot P. The 675 responding EMS for the 50-year-old male with chest pain. An MCC, 1000 East Henry Road in parking lot P. Timeout 1235.
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EMS for the male overdose, not conscious, not breathing. He's 697 Joseph Avenue, Street, Boston Street, Loomis Street, signs from infringion 2. EMS for the male overdose, not conscious, not breathing. 697 Joseph Avenue, Boston Street, Loomis Street, signs from infringion 2, respond to channel 2.

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East Rochester for a CO detector activated. 117 West Chestnut Street off Main Street in Garfield Street on Upstate.

0: East Chester acknowledges 117 West Chestnut Street for the CO detector going off. We'll be going off 8.
1: Sorry, dispatcher, engine 2. Someone's going to be doing CPR on the mail. Okay, I'm incorrect.
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0: I'm assuming you've got RG&E on this, and if so, can you give me an ETA? We are picking up some small natural gas leaks, no CO.
1: All right, I'll see if they got an ETA.
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0: 324 Argini's got it. They don't have any PA.
1: Acknowledge.
2: Take it, 10 10 10 10 10 10 10 10 10 10 10 10 10 10 10 10 10 10 10 10 10 10 10 10 10 10 10 10 10 10 10 10 10 10 10 10 10 10 10 10 10 10 10 10 10 10 10 10 10 10 10 10 10 10 10 10 10 10 10 10 10 10 10 10 10 10 10 10 10 10 10 10 10 10 10 10 10 10 10 10 10 10 10 10 10 10 10 10 10 10 10 10 10 10 10 10 10 10 10 10 10 10 10 10 10 10 10 10 10 10 10 10 10 10 10 10 10 10 10 10 10 10 10 10 10 10 10 10 10 10 10 10 10 10 10 10 10 10 10 10 10 10 10 10 10 10 10 10 10 10 10 10 10 10 10 10 10 10 10 10 10 10 10 10 10 10 10 10 10 10 10 10 10 10 10 10 10 10 10 10

0: Yeah, if you want to give Art Genie an update, we've narrowed the gas leak down to it's an inside meter, and where the pipe is coming through the basement wall is where we're getting a leak of natural gas.
1: Okay.

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0: 324 to the fire dispatcher. We've marked the leak with caution tape. Tenant's going to wait RG&E. East Rochester's back.
1: Mark the leak with caution tape. Tenant's going to wait. You're back.

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Respond to

0: The great assignment of odor of smoke in Sharon Hospital, 601 at Elmwood Avenue, Los Angeles, 2422. You for the upgrade assignment of odor of smoke. Yeah, Strong Hospital, 601 Elmwood Avenue, San Francisco Battalion, to respond to Channel 2.
1: Yeah, security contacted us, said it was going to meet you in the main loop here. The unit of 1600 has a strong odor of smoke. Nothing seen, though. Thinks it's a fridge.
2: Yeah,

0: 3 on scene, hospital complex. We're investigating.
1: 3 got you out of the hospital investigating.

0: 33, what was the update? FB2, update, is there end up to a 6-4 to investigate?
1: Thank you. Lieutenant to dispatch. Truck 3 is heading up to the 6-4 to investigate, and I'm on location. I'll command my vehicle.
2: All right, Lieutenant 2 is commanding this vehicle. Truck 3 heading up to investigate.

to investigate the odor of smoke coming from the garbage truck, 32 Barbage Drive to Blossom Road, Yarmouth Road, sign coming from Engine 12. Before the odor of smoke coming from the garbage truck, 32 Barbage Drive to Blossom Road, Yarmouth Road, sign coming from Engine 12, responding to 10 and 2.

0: Acknowledged. Thank you, truck three. Thank you, dispatch. Fridge is shorted out, disconnected, facility to handle. 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

for the odor of natural gas. Arjuna's going to be your caller, 51 Madison Street, between Robinson Alley and Silver Street, Psalm 345. For the odor of natural gas, Arjuna's going to be your caller, 51 Madison Street, between Robinson Alley and Silver Street, Psalm 345. Respond, Eternal Soul.

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1: 112. Yeah, just some garbage caught directly above the exhaust. 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
0: Alright, just garbage that was above the exhaust, smoldering. 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

a 646 response investigate the thieving detector. 253 Crimson Bramble Road between Old Vine Drive and Wildflower Drive. The 646 respond to investigate the beeping detector. 253 Crimson Bramble Road. 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

0: 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Nothing showing from the carriage house. We'll be investigating.
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0: Veronica Flight 170-172-1337, Metro Assistance from St. Paul's 152-1335. Somebody for smoke in the apartment. 80 Parker Lane, apartment 4 off Kings Court Way, responding on state. 170-172-1337, Metro Assistance from St. Paul's 152-1335 for smoke in the apartment. 80 Parker Lane, apartment 4 off Kings Court Way, responding on state.
1: 1C17 and Rue.
0: Caller's reporting that the floor is very hot. Apparently, maintenance was there today. Just installed the AC unit in the basement.
1: I copy.
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0: 1317, caller's not seeing any flames at this time, but she does think that the basement's on fire.
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0: 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I got nothing showing from a one-story apartment complex of commanded by vehicle.
1: 117 on location. Nothing showing from a one-story apartment complex. Command that your vehicle.
2: 337
1: out. 37 something.

0: 152 is on scene. We've got water.
1: 152 on location. You have water.
0: She sounds like a first center over here today.
2: Okay. Truck 333 on the hospital complex. Does that approach have a security detail? Do they have any other information on this
1: truck? Truck 333 on scene. Public safety was notified they were going to get more information. They did say they had people working in the area.
2: Acknowledged.

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1: Command on.
0: There's no smoke in the basement.
1: Okay, 10-4. She's reporting she's a resident of apartment 4, if you can check that.
0: 170 was making entry now to apartment 4.

0: C-37 come in, check with the resident, find out where the floor was hot. We're in her apartment.
1: Okay, tough hard, give me one.
2: 172's out.

0: Veronica Command Dispatch, 360 is complete, negative results. 1-3-37 will be Division 1, we're still investigating.
1: Okay, 360, complete negative results. 1-3-37 will be Division 1, you're still investigating.
0: Commander Division 1, she's reporting back right corner of the apartment.
2: Okay, we'll check that. Apartment 4 is no clear. No smoke.
0: How far?

0: Henrietta, 46.
1: Go ahead, 46.
0: No readings on the meter. We replaced a smoke and a CO alarm. We're in service.
1: All right, no readings on the meter. You replaced a smoke and a CO. You need an additional number?
2: For the automatic fire alarm activation, 168 Weaver Street, between Joseph Avenue and Klein Street, assignment's going to be infringing 2. For the automatic fire alarm activation, 168 Weaver Street, between Joseph Avenue and Klein Street, assignment's going to be infringing 2. Respond to Channel 2.
0: Yes, sir.
3: Go ahead, Bob.
1: 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Union Service, 1407, KT, 351.
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0: Commander Division 1, I'm sending maintenance in to meet you. 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
1: No findings as of yet. 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
0: Okay, 10-4.
1: Please meet us at the other apartment.

EMS for a 68-year-old male with chest pains, trouble breathing. It's in a police department, 918 South Clinton Avenue, apartment 214, assignment 70, Fringer 1. EMS for a 68-year-old male with chest pains, trouble breathing. Uncle Place Apartments, 918 South Clinton Avenue, apartment 214. 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

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It's going to be 1384 Island Cottage Road between Old Island Cottage Road and Edgar's. Wait for 12. Lake Shore Remuscular Stroke, 1384 Island Cottage Road off Old Island Cottage Road and as we drive for 204 on off 6.

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It's going to be for a heart patient with trouble breathing. 18 Caledonia Avenue off Scott Crescent and Bowerman Road. Responding on 6. Scottsville EMS, going to be for a heart patient with trouble breathing. 18 Caledonia Ave runs between Scott Crescent and Bowerman Road, responding on 6.

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3: 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Alarms activated, people outside, you're on the investigation, 1436.

0: Coastal Breeze has got that 18 California Ave for a possible heart attack. And there's a 62 initial report for a popcorn.
1: Okay, I'm fast.
2: You have an initial report of a popcorn, 1432. Six 40 around location, 1432.

0: 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No need for ventilation. Working on a reset.
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sorry to say, there were two calls, first call burners, 223 is in Rowdy MS, 81-year-old female who fell. Going to be at the Beatrice Police, 600 Denise Road, apartment 130, responding on 6. Second call, West Webster, is going to be for a commercial fire alarm activated at the Burlington by the cash registers. 1900 Empire Boulevard, building S is in Frank on Upstate. West Webster, commercial fire alarm activated at the Burlington by the cash registers. Pool station, 1900 Empire Boulevard, building S is in Frank Upstate.

0: Rush, it's going to be for a possible water problem. 344, Fishel Road off East River Road and West Henrietta Road. Going to be responding on off-base. Rush, it's going to be for a possible residential water problem. 344, Fishel Road, resisting East River Road and West Henrietta Road, responding on off-base.
1: Rush acknowledges the call per 5C58. We'll be staging in quarters.
0: Staging in quarters.

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0: Yes, in traffic.
1: Taxi 58 though.

Brighton 301-305-3C52, vehicle MVA, no reported injuries. Looks like it's a possible fluid spill. Going to be on Linden Ave at Route 490 westbound, responding on off-state. 301-305-3C52, vehicle MVA, no reported injuries. Looks like it's going to be for a fluid spill. On Linden Ave at Route 490 westbound, they're putting it near the on-ramp, responding on off-state.

0: three C-50s on scene. It's going to be eastbound 441 at 490. I'll have to go down to Point Road and turn around.
1: Hey, eastbound route 441 at 490.
0: And I'll correct myself and make that westbound 441.
1: Okay, westbound on 441.
0: Fire dispatcher 1230 is en route.

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0: EMS for a 36-year-old male. 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The intersection of Campbell Street and Marlow Street is going to be fringe at 5. CMS for a 36-year-old male, abdominal pain, vomiting, trouble breathing. The intersection of Campbell Street and Marlow Street is going to be fringe at 5. 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
1: Area 675, respond. CMS for the 44-year-old male, having a seizure. In the lobby of the Studio Health, 1850, right here on Thelmine Road. The 675 responds, EMS for the 44-year-old male, having a seizure in the lobby, Studio Health, 1850, right here on Thelmine Road, come out 1440.
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0: 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Yeah, the resident's not here. She's apparently in a home and confused. There's no problem with this address, but Rush 17 service.
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0: We're in the area. Can you do a callback or do you have any more information on this?
1: Yeah, I'll get a call back here. Engine 5 goes right to a voicemail here.
0: Got it.

EMS with a male down on the porch near the intersection of Dewey Avenue and Lexington Avenue, signs to my friend in 3. EMS for the male down on the porch near the intersection of Dewey Avenue and Lexington Avenue, signs to me for engine 3, respond to channel 2.

0: EMS for a 37-year-old female with a hemorrhage, lightheaded with chest pain. 356 Kelly Street, St. Oakland Avenue, Joseph Avenue, time 24-17. CMS, a 37-year-old female with a hemorrhage, lightheaded with chest pains. 56 Kelly Street, St. Oakland Avenue, Joseph Avenue, time 24-17. 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
1: We're on location in the area. We checked Dewey in Lexington. We saw the update for Glenwood in Lexington. Do you have anything else?
0: Negative. That's all the left I had as well. Actually, engine 3, 680 Dewey looks to be the location. 680 Dewey.
1: Yeah, we just found him as you were calling us. Man down on the porch, number 680 Dewey.

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1: 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Post 5, Victor Alvarez. 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

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Yes, no, go 98 loud laughing and sun screen for J5. 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Yes, no, go 98 loud laughing and sun screen for J5. 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

0: EMS third party callers, a 60-year-old female that fell and hit their head. 6652 Smith Street, between Walnut Street and Saxon Street, from Smith Ridge 13th. EMS third party caller for the 60-year-old female that fell and hit their head. 652 Smith Street, between Walnut Street and Saxon Street, from Smith Ridge 13th. Respond to Channel 2.
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0: 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Northwest, there's for people at the location burning debris. 416 Sundance Trail off Magnus Road, an update.
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0: 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Means we'll be resetting the system. We're back.
1: 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Main is going to reset. You're back.
0: Yeah, the 13 has the AMR.
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0: I'm 23 then, seeing I got someone burning brush in the front yard. 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

EMS for a 27-year-old female with chest pains, 1946 Norton Street, change Grassmore Circle, found to infringe a 9. CMS for a 27-year-old female with chest pains, 1946 Norton Street, change Grassmore Circle, found to infringe a 9, respond to Channel 2.

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0: Homeowner was educated on the burn ban. Still extinguished in the garden house. Plus months is in service.
1: Homeowner was educated on the burn ban. He's going to extinguish it with the garden hose. Showing your side of the bag.
2: 170, fire dispatcher. We're going to be taking a sign off if you want to cancel the ambulance.
1: Okay, taking a sign off, canceling the ambulance.

0: Hey Jeff, two vehicle FVA, no injuries, vehicle smoking on Mosley Road at Pittsburgh, Palmyra Road in Upstate. Hey Jeff, for two vehicle FVA, no reported injuries with the vehicle smoking on Mosley Road at Pittsburgh, Palmyra Road in Upstate.
1: Hey Jeff, we'll be on Upstate and I'll be here.
0: Okay.

0: repeat 13 in a row. It looks like this was just upgraded to a MBA with a person, Trav. It looks like Petey's pulling up on scene now.
1: 13 copies, the update.
2: Fire dispatcher to Scottsville, looking for a ladder, Mumford, a pumper, and a Caledonia for the Camperon player, 3181 East Avenue, between Crescent Parkway and Jersey Street. A Scottsville ladder, Mumford, a pumper, and a Caledonia for the Camperon player, 3181 East Avenue, between Crescent Parkway and Jersey Street. We'll be working on Livingston County Fire Ops 2. Scottsville and Mumford.
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5: 30 Sector 2, Mumford, Scottsville, Churchville, and Shiloh. We have the declaration of a third alarm fire in Livingston County for the campground fire in Caledonia. 3181 East Avenue between Crescent Parkway and Jersey Street. Going to need an additional pumper from Mumford, tanker from Scottsville, a pumper from Churchville, and a pumper from Shiloh responding on Livingston channels. Dispatch to Mumford, Scottsville, Churchville, and Shiloh. Declaration of a third alarm fire in Livingston County. 3181 East Avenue between Crescent Parkway and Jersey Street. Additional requirements are a pumper from Mumford, a tanker from Scottsville, a pumper from Churchville, and a pumper from Shiloh. Proceeding on Livingston Channel.
1: 4713
4: in room. Scottsville acknowledges 4617 will be in room momentarily.
5: 4713.
0: Truck 2 to B1. We saw nothing on the east side.
3: 10-1 acknowledges. RPD is on location also. They're heading up.
1: Okay, I'm 4676.
3: Fire dispatcher from Mumford Base. 4713 and 4712. Both responding.
5: 4713, 4712. Copy.
0: It's 4322 to fire dispatcher. We acknowledge the call. We're waiting the crew. We'll switch over ongoing route.
6: 1917 is on location. Nothing from the school. 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
7: Engine 2 to Battalion 1.
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7: 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We're going up with RPD at 12-4.
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3: 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I'm going to stand by with truck 2 right now. Wait for engine 2's report.
4: Battalion 1 and truck 2 standing by for the report.
8: Churchill's got the call, fire dispatcher.
5: Churchill base has the call.
7: Engine 2 to battalion 1. We've made entry with the room. RPD's talking to him right now.
3: Hey, Collins.
4: 3317 on scene. Where do you need us?
7: I think we can just hold it to.

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1: 317, you can go back in service.
2: 317, going back.
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4: I'm sorry, I didn't hear that. Say it again, Engine 2.
1: 313, the fire dispatcher.
0: Engine 2 to Battalion 1, I think we can reduce it just ourselves. We can handle.
1: No injuries, nobody trapped. PD has the scene. He's just going to go back in service.
3: No injuries, no one's trapped. PD has the scene, he's just assignment back.
4: Okay. Battalion 1 dispatch, Engine 2 is going to handle this. I'm back and the balance will go back when they're picked up.
0: What? Dispatch, control 4332 responding to Caledonia.
2: 4332.
0: I'm sorry, 4312.
2: Right, they want Engine 2 to handle yourself and the rest go back when picked up.
3: 4312, okay.
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0: Dispatch to North Greece. EMS and a 70-year-old male who fell and hit his head at the Social Security office. 4050 West Ridge Road between North Greece Extension Road and Manito. Time for 273, responding office 6. Fire dispatch from North Greece, EMS of a 70-year-old male who fell and hit his head at the Social Security office. 4050 West Ridge Road between North Greece Extension Road and Manito. Time for 273, responding office 6.
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0: 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Area of 207 High Point Drive off Cobblestone Court Drive in Wynwood Hollow. 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Basin, subject to the iPhone crash notification. 207 High Point Drive, runs between Cobblestone Court Drive in Wynwood Hollow. Switching over to Ontario.
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0: 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First job is going to be for 170 EMS, 42-year-old female having a seizure, 60 RMR Drive. Off Astronaut Drive and Wall Road and off State, 170 EMS for a female having a seizure. 60 RMR Drive runs between Astronaut Drive and Wall Road. 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That's Rush, need an engine to fill into Scottsville Quarters, 385 Scottsville, Mumford Road, Rush, remain on Ops 5.
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0: 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On scene, do you have a staging area?
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0: One service to EMS, 52-year-old female with chest pains, medical reserves over Rondo Plate, 100 Halls of Park Apartment, 326 on update. 17 to EMS, 52-year-old female with chest pains, going to be at the medical reserves, 100 Halls of Park Apartment, 326 on update.
1: 170 fire space. If you just want to update EMS, we have a conscious alert patient at 60 RMR.
0: A conscious alert patient.
1: And the ambulance is on scene.
0: And the update ambulance on scene.

0: 3864665 CMS for the Christian spell. 49 Crystal Valley Overlook. That's 646 respond EMS for the person that fell. 29 Crystal Valley Overlook. That all continues to be correct.
1: 4338 in route.
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3: St. Paul 152 respond with 1C37 EMS for a 19-year-old diabetic female who fainted at the Chipotle, 1495 East Ridge Road on Outstate. 152 to respond with 1C37 EMS for a 19-year-old diabetic female who fainted at the Chipotle, 1495 East Ridge Road, responding on Outstate.
1: Our assignment to Ontario County is back in service.
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3: 137's around.
1: 1701637. Alright. We're clearing 60 RMR. So if you want to stay called up, is it closer or go to Chipotle? Sorry, dispatcher, 273 is back.
3: 7 left.
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0: 46, you're responding. 50.
4: Nah, go to RMR. I think you'll clear in general, though. Either before St. Paul or you.
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4: Go to Haldemar.
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4: Do you want us to come with you then?
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4: Okay, 172 Fire Smasher, we're back.
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1: 37 out with ambulance. Monford 4718 responding to Caledonia.
2: 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Copy.
0: One 170 is on with patient Aldo with the ambulance.
1: 170, you're out with the ambulance.
3: 34 fire dispatch. We'll be in route momentarily.
2: 584 in route momentarily. Copy.
0: C37 dispatch, your patient's conscious. 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I'll handle the ambulance.
1: Handling a conscious patient with the ambulance 152, you're back.
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1: EMS, before you open L down, another medical problem. Intersection of Upper Falls Boulevard, St. Paul Street, Diamond Springs Hill 5. 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Intersection of Upper Falls Boulevard, St. Paul Street, Diamond Springs Hill 5, response to him, Luke.

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1: 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I'll advise the ambulance.
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you know, 77-year-old female, feeling faint, not alert, St. Bernard Apartments, 2260 Lake Ave, apartment 1311, between Winchester Street and Burley Road. 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

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Responding for the third alarm fire, campground fire in Livingston County, 3181 East Avenue between Crescent Parkway and Jersey Street. 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Responding for the campground fire, third alarm in Livingston County, 3181 East Avenue. 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

EMS for the 50-year-old male overdose, not alert, not conscious. The intersection of Joseph Avenue and Loomis Street, Sontag and Ferguson 16. EMS for the 50-year-old male overdose, not conscious. The intersection of Joseph Avenue and Loomis Street, Sontag and Ferguson 16, respond to Channel 2.

0: Sorry, dispatcher, to engine 16. They're one of the patients that may be behind the church in the area.
1: 16, dispatch. Can you say that again?
0: The patient's going to be behind the church in the area.
1: Okay, thank you.

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2: Fire dispatcher, Spence report. Responding for the third alarm camper fire in Livingston County, 3181 East Avenue, between Crescent Parkway and Jersey Street. Units on scene requesting the additional Spence report unit to the scene for manpower on Livingston County Office 2. Fire dispatcher, Spence report. Responding for the third alarm camper fire in Livingston County, 3181 East Avenue, between Crescent Parkway and Jersey Street. Units on scene requesting additional unit from Spence report on scene for manpower.
0: Acknowledging the call, we're crewing up right now.
2: Fort Hazen is crewing up. Copy.

Fire dispatch to Gates, filling in for Ridge Road. EMS to the 84-year-old female who fell at the East Village, 1471 Long Pond Road, unit 334, between Straub Road and Laurelwood Drive. Assignment for 4522, respond on op 6. Fire dispatch to Gates, filling in for Ridge Road, responding EMS for the 84-year-old female who fell at the East Village, 1471 Long Pond Road, apartment 334, between Straub Road and Laurelwood Drive, for 4522, respond on op 6.

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0: TC39, you're supposed to 804 on scene. They're wondering if you can let 2912 know to come line off State Street to East Avenue and park in the parking lot of the grocery store.
1: 2912, you copy that? 2912 copies. 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
1: Fire dispatch to Skyline. We're responding to the scene at the request of the ambulance, non-emergent for lift assist at 154 Union Square Boulevard, apartment 208, between Boneset Trail and Union Street. Responding off 6. Fire dispatch to Skyline. Responding at the request of the ambulance on the scene, non-emergent for lift assist, 154 Union Square Boulevard, apartment 208, between Boneset Trail and Union Street. Responding off 6. Skyline has it, 4342. Copy.

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0: Center Base on second calling. This is 675 respond. UMS would be now that's not responding, it's on the grass. In the area of the Marshall, 720 Jefferson Road. With 675 responding UMS, mail that's not responding. Area of the Marshalls, 720 Jefferson Road. ML 1665.
1: Henrietta, 46 is out. This is going to be on the U of R property in front of the main entrance. Looks like it's a minor MVA.
0: 46 out location, minor MVA on the U of R property, 1656. 75, you're responding. 1656.

0: Fire Specs from North Greece. EMS with a 79-year-old female who fell in need of a lift assist at 226 Belmore Way between Creston Court and Silo Court for 274 responding off 6. Fire Specs to North Greece. EMS for the 79-year-old female who fell in need of a lift assist at 226 Belmore Way between Creston Court and Silo Court for 274 responding off 6.
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0: You can show myself in 2912 out. We'll be going over to Livingston County.
1: You in 2912 out on the scene. Going to Livingston County.

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0: 42, the fire dispatcher, assist the ambulance, fire signs, back and service.
1: 43, 42, assist the ambulance, try my fire back and service.

0: the minor MBA, no injuries, very minor vehicle damage, swept up some debris. The vehicle owners are going to stand by for the sheriffs. You can let the sheriffs know what's going to be on the west side of the property by the main entrance.
1: Minor MBA, swept some debris out of the road. Let the deputies know it's on the west side of the entrance. You're back, 1702.

0: respond with EMS, possible need for 4th century. Before the 63-year-old male, trouble breathing with a history of heart attack. 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

0: 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Not sure if they are able to assist with access, though.
1: Okay.

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1: Okay, you're taking a sign off, canceling the ambulance on scene. We're going to get our urgency started for you for natural gas readings at 2%. Copy.

0: 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The homeowner is going to wait for their arrival.
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0: first. I took the Egypt Hoodie MBA with fluids leaking, vehicle into the pool at Pittsburgh County Road and Short Hill Road, box 230 Egypt on Ops 8. Fire dispatcher to Egypt for the MBA. Fluids leaking from the vehicle. Vehicle into a pole at Pittsburgh Palmyra Road and Short Hill Road. For Egypt to respond on site.
1: Oh. Egypt Base Fire Dispatch to acknowledge Short Hill 31 MBA. Fluids leak. Car into a pole. We'll be on that site. We'll be all here.
0: Egypt acknowledges.
2: To the 15-year-old female possibly threatening to jump at the Culver Road Armory. 145 Culver Road between Hinsdale Street and 490, Battalion 2, Engine 1, Truck 4 on Ops 4. To the 15-year-old female possibly threatening to jump from the Culver Road Armory Bridge, 145 Culver Road between Hinsdale Street and 490, Battalion 2, Engine 1, Truck 4, Channel 4.

0: Dr. Vasco Ridge Road, EMS for the 70-year-old male with the hemorrhage at the Villager Towngate, 150 Towngate Road, Unit 6 off of Gala Drive. Assignment for 252, respond off 6. Fire Dispatcher Ridge Road, EMS for the 78-year-old male with a hemorrhage at the Villager Towngate, 150 Towngate Road, apartment 6 off of Gala Drive. Assignment for 252, respond off 6.
1: Fire dispatch to Battalion 2. Just be advised, this looks like this is going to be a hillside client. Staff is with her. They're trying to restrain her. They did pull her off the bridge. Looks like she's going to be on a grassy area.
2: Sorry, dispatcher, you do base on outside.
3: Okay, now, what's RPD's ETA?
4: Division 334, 3223 in route.
2: 334 in route, and it looks like the job got upgraded to a person trapped.
1: RPD's got 4 units in route. Looks like the closest one is about 2 minutes out.
4: Thank you, Alice. Crossing person trapped.
3: All right, Alice. So we're going to the bridge then, not the actual armory?
1: It says it's on the side of the road, on the grass. They pulled her off the bridge. I don't have a better location.
3: Okay, acknowledge. Thanks.
5: Drop to the dispatch.
2: Sorry, dispatcher. Egypt, upgrade drop to MVA with person trapped at Pittsburgh, Palmer Road, and Churchill Road. 324 en route, respond off 8. Fire dispatcher Egypt, updated job MVA person trapped at Pittsburgh, Palmyra Road, and Churchill Road. 334 en route, respond off 8.
5: Yeah, not sure if you've got ambulance on this. You can cancel them. No injuries, we're back in service.
1: All right, EMS is not on this, but I'll know no injuries and show you back.
4: Tracy, threatening your dispatcher, can you update for us, please?
2: 323, your transmission was cut off. Can you please repeat that?
1: And fire dispatch to Battalion 2, just getting an update. Currently next to the bridge near Cobbs Hill in the bridge.
4: Yeah, I just want to give you an update. Please send out the tones for an update.
2: Acknowledged. Tones were sent out for the updated job.
3: All right, now. You can put me out in the area. I'll be up there in a second.
1: All right, I'll stay on scene.
4: Three, three, four, and 3223 on location. Multiple vehicles involved.
3: I got State PD here as well.
2: 334, 3223 on scene. Multiple vehicles involved.
1: All right, that was State PD.
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2: 3C13 en route.
7: Alright, 646 response, EMS for the person that's on a bus, possible overdose, Wegman, 650 Highland Drive. At 646 respond, EMS for
4: the 23 dispatch, everybody's on a vehicle, nobody trapped.
2: Everybody out of the vehicle, nobody trapped.
4: 3320 en route. 3320.
6: Three C 23 dispatcher, I have 2 injuries.
4: 3C23, you got 2 injuries, copy.
6: And I have 2 ambulances on location along with the sheriff.
2: We fire dispatcher to Brighton for the residential fire alarm. The responder safety premise when I respond with police at 90 Towpath Lane, off of Towpath Circle, box 147, 3C50, 301, responding on off 8, fire dispatcher to Brighton. The residential fire alarm with a responder safety premise warning. Respond with police at 90 Towpath Lane, off of Towpath Circle, box 147, 3C50 and 301 on off state.
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4: 338 en route.
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7: 308 with 1 from Clover and Elm Creek.
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8: 3C50.
2: 3C50, yeah. Here's a responder safety premise warning. Brighton PD has the job. Looks like they're about 4 minutes out.
3: 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State Police has the girl in custody. 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
6: We're right behind 334, kind of shut the intersection down, and 3C23 to the dispatch.
11: Roger.
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0: Sorry, is that just 3C23? Hereford Electric is inquiring if there's any wires down as well with the pole.
1: No, there's no wires down. It might be cracked at the base. 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
0: Okay, thank you.
1: Basically, it's just a pole with two guy wires on it.
0: Acknowledge, I'll let them know. 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

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Fire Dispatcher St. Paul responding with ironically for the NVA with a person trapped Titus Avenue and Cooper Road. St. Paul box 1522 for St. Paul 152, 1235, ironically 1237 on hot take.

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1: EMS for the illness, 69 Hickory Manor Drive, off Green Tree Lane, box 203. 10 call, 45, 12 for the NVA fluid leaking. 390 northbound at Lexington Ave. The fires are down here with 2 calls. 1 call, 45, 22. EMS for the illness. 69 Hickory Manor Drive, off Green Tree Lane, box 203. 2 call, 45, 12. NVA fluid is leaking. 390 North at Lexington Ave, box 2390. Registered down here, 2 calls. 1 call, 45, 22. EMS for the illness, 69 Hickory Manor Drive, off Green Tree Lane, box 203. 2 call, 45, 12 for the NVA fluid leaking. 390 northbound at Lexington Ave. Fires are down here, 2 calls. 1 call, 45, 22. EMS for the illness. 69 Hickory Manor Drive, off Green Tree Lane, box 203. 2 call, 45, 12. Heavy fluid is leaking. 390 North at Lexington Ave, box 2390.
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4: 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It's going to be Titus and Stranahan. Doesn't appear anyone's trapped. More details to follow.
5: 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It's going to be Titus and Stranahan. Doesn't appear anyone's trapped. More to follow.
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3: Brian Assignment's back. 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Correct, this is going to be for the automatic fire alarm activation, 664 Clifford Avenue between Mariah Street and Stalling in Place. The time is coming for the 16. We for the automatic fire alarm activation, 664 Clifford Avenue between Mariah Street and Stalling in Place. 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
5: 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We're quickly responding at the request of Grease TV on scene, EMS for the track over at 420 Pondview Heights, Unit 1, off of Long Pond Road, time 204, responding off 6. Fire dispatch to Lakeshore, responding at the request of GPD on scene, EMS for the patient track over, 420 Pondview Heights, apartment 1, off of Long Pond Road, time for 204, responding off 6.
2: Did you hear the request for a second email to the scene?

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0: 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Right, Inspector, engine 16, you also on the run

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1: Go ahead, sir. 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
0: Yeah, no injuries, no hazards. Fire's going back, angels going back, policeman only.
1: No injuries, no hazards, police matter only. Ambulance is going back. I'll show you your assignment back.

0: 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Two car accident closer to the on ramp, 2390 from Lexington Avenue.
1: On scene, two vehicles closer to the on ramp from Lexington Ave from 390. Got a state trooper covering it, and no ambulance was started if you need one.

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1: 204, go ahead.
0: ALS for altered mental status, please.
1: ALS for altered mental status, copy.
2: Alright, 646 response EMS for the male laying in the road by the old Biggs, Marketplace Mall, 1 Miracle Mile Drive. 646 respond EMS for the male laying in the road by the old Biggs, 1 Miracle Mile Drive. No, 744. 46, you respond, 745.
1: 204, be advised, you got a Monroe 3 minutes out with a PLS rig. I think they're going to try and get ALS going for you.
0: Thank you.
1: Okay, so everyone on scene reporting no injuries. If there was any ambulance assigned to this, you can cancel it.
3: No injuries, there was no ambulance assigned.

0: hydronided as that, confirming bird flu to us live. 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

0: 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We'll be cleaning up some debris, and we're blocking the access to southbound 390 and Bellwood Drive right now.
1: Hey, 4512, no injuries, no fluids. You are blocking, and state police there should be coming up behind you soon.

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1: 7, go ahead.
0: This is a problem with the stove. 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
2: Go ahead.
3: You're going to be on 390 or are you on Lexington, you're going?
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3: Okay.
4: Dispatch, 204.
1: 204. Price message and just said, our genie's been updated, said they can't cancel and they should have someone showing up momentarily.
2: 204, please go again.
4: We have Monroe.
2: You have Monroe, copy.
5: Henrietta, please, 46 is out at the old Vic's with a person. More details to follow.
6: All right, 46 are on location with a person. 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
4: EMS, a 65-year-old female, trouble breathing. EMS home in her apartment, 475 East Broad Street, apartment 19 Delta. I'm just going to French on one. EMS, a 65-year-old female, trouble breathing. EMS home in her apartment, 475 East Broad Street, apartment 19 Delta. So I'm going to be French on one, respond on channel 2.

Fire Dispatcher 2 will run a Coy EMS for the 49-year-old female, feeling faint, not alert. 165 Woodington Road, off of Carrington Road, Box 1765 for 172, on off 8. Fire Dispatcher 2 will run a Coy EMS for the 49-year-old female, feeling faint, not alert, at 165 Woodington Road, off of Carrington Road, Box 1765 for 172, respond on off 8.

0: 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This would be a police matter. We did a scene cleanup. We're back in service.
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0: 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PD is going to take over the scene. Each defendant is back in service.
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0: 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Egypt Fox 320 for Egypt Airport Bushfield Basin, responding on ops 8, Barry Factor Egypt Mutual Systems from Airport Bushfield Basin for the smoke coming from the building at the intersection of Mosley Road and Garnsey Road. Egypt Fox 320 for Egypt Airport Personal Base and responding on us.
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2: Rush 584 to dispatch.
1: 302 to 3341 en route. We're acknowledged for the base.
0: All units, I have you in route acknowledging for the base.
3: Fire dispatch from 804, op 6.
4: Egypt 332, 3223 en route. 804, go ahead.
1: Egypt 3317, en route.
3: Yeah, I'm back in Caledonia. All Monroe County agencies are in the process of picking up and returning.
5: You're back. Monroe County agencies are in the process of picking up. Copy.
6: 3C31's out in the area at Guernsey and 250. I got nothing showing from either direction. We got a call back, dispatch?
0: Nothing showing either direction. It looks like they called from a non-working phone number.
3: Rush 584, dispatch.
6: Acknowledge. I'll be out in the area checking. I've got nothing showing at this time.
0: You're in the area checking. Nothing showing at this time.
3: 584. Ticket 332, 3C23 en route. Clear from Scott, so return in rush. Return in rush, cop.
0: 52 in
7: 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We're back in service with Caledonia.
5: 4322 back to Caledonia.
3: 4312, same traffic.
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0: 3317.
1: 3311 the dispatcher. Can you play the tape back and see if there's any better details, like if it was a certain color house or a building?
4: Fire dispatcher, Mumford 4712. We're back in service.
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0: We'll do, Chief.
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0: status. Okay, sir.
6: 31, I checked Charing Cross and all the streets in the area. I see nothing.
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4: ahead, Chief. Sorry, come in from Garnsey off for Churchill. We'll check that area.
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0: 3211, the dispatcher. I see the comments about it being at the firehouse. Based on an Egyptville handle, you can release the report.
1: 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The report can go back in service.
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0: fires at St. Egypt's for the smoke in the area. Woolsey Road and Boxwood Lane, Box 310, 332 Zing Road, responding on off-date. Fires at St. Egypt's for the odor of smoke in the area. Woolsey Road and Boxwood Lane, Box 310, 332 Zing Road, responding on off-date.
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0: 3C13 Zing Road.
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0: 330.
3: 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Egypt base acknowledges.
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0: Okay, Egypt.
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1: 330, Zach.
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1: 330, Zach.

See for the order of natural gas coming from the furnace, 824 Atlantic Avenue, Sandiana Street, and Allendale Avenue, times coming from engine 12. See for the order of natural gas coming from the furnace, 824 Atlantic Avenue, Sandiana Street, and Allendale Avenue, times coming from engine 12, respond to channel 2.

0: firefighters who served for the unknown alarm activation, 19 Split Rock Road, off of Woodhill Road, for Pittsburgh on off date. Fire dispatcher Pittsburgh, unknown alarm activated. 19 Split Rock Road, off of Woodhill Road, for Pittsburgh, responding on off date.
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1: Go ahead.
0: Can I get an ETA for RG&E, please?
1: Stand by. Do you have any update for him?
0: Minor guess from the furnace.
1: RG&E has been updated, a 20-minute ETA.
0: Okay, thank you.
1: You're welcome.

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0: Appears to be a malfunctioning detector. There's no cause. We're going to work on resetting it. I'll hold it still with something here.
1: Malfunctioning detector, no cause. Working on a reset, holding to what's on scene.

PMS, 21-year-old female, who is pregnant with shortness of breath, 938 Clifford Ave, apartment 301 between Hudson Ave and Orpheum Street, engine 16 on channel 2. PMS for the 21-year-old female who is pregnant with shortness of breath, 938 Clifford Ave, apartment 301 between Hudson Ave and Orpheum Street, engine 16, channel 2.

0: And Gen 15, the apartment has been updated to B Baker 01.
1: B 01, thank you.

0: Air Special 4C7. Yeah, I'm going to be clearing Caledonia. I'm going to start towards our EMS call.
1: Clearing Caledonia, starting towards the EMS run. Copy.

Fire Dispatch to Mumford, responding for the EMS of the 81-year-old male hemorrhaging with an altered level of consciousness. 5 Depot Place, off of Church Extension Street, box 660, responding off 6. Fire Dispatch to Mumford, EMS of the 81-year-old male with a hemorrhage and an altered level of consciousness. At 5 Depot Place, off of Church Extension Street, box 660, responding off 6.

0: EMS ambulance is on scene requesting fire non-emergent for a voice of a 72-year-old man who fell. 960 Rehab Apartment 18 between Lakeview Park and Kissingberry Street, 110 on Channel 2. EMS is on scene requesting fire non-emergent for a forced entry for the 72-year-old man who fell. 962 Rehab Apartment 18 in Lakeview Park and Kissingberry Street, 110 Channel 2.
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1: Four C 17 on scene with CHS, instructing 4D713 to stay on the other side of the tracks.
2: It's going to be police for the possible 78. It's all over the place, rambling, but added that he smelled gas from the apartment. 1109 Clover Road, apartment number 4, between Grand Avenue and McKinley Street, engine 12 on channel 2. Going to be with police for a check to welfare for a possible 78 that's all over the place, but saying he has an odor of gas from the apartment. 1109 Culver Road, apartment number 4, between Grand Ave and McKinley Street, engine 12, channel 2.
1: 4713, Joe. 4713 on scene.
0: 13, just don't all block the driveway. 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

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Detroit District 45, 12 EMS for trouble breathing. 10 Marydale Drive, Chester Lane, Hitchy Road, Box 103. Detroit District 45, 12 EMS for trouble breathing. 10 Marydale Drive, Chester Lane, Hitchy Road, Box 103. Detroit District 45, 12 EMS for trouble breathing. 10 Marydale Drive, Chester Lane, Hitchy Road, Box 103.

0: 45-12. Just confirm you are going to Meridio.
1: I'm sorry, can you repeat that?
0: You are going to the Meridale address, not the other one on the job card.
1: Yes, we're responding to 10 Meridale.

0: I believe we still have the caller on the line. Unfortunately, they can't get to the door, but they are saying there's keys in a lockbox to the right side of the main door outside.
1: Great knowledge. We were able to get in through the window here. We're in now. Thank you.
0: Okay, thank you.
2: 4512 is waved away by the ambulance. We're back in service.
1: Waved away by the ambulance. 4512, you're back. Can you see that?

0: 4317. This is DHS 6169 that will be transporting shortly. Mumford 7 is back in service.
1: DHS transporting shortly. Mumford is back in service. Copy.

0: I do call dispatch.
1: 12, go ahead.
0: Yeah, there's no problem here. We both are. We're going to go back to service.
1: All right, sounds good. I'll show you back.

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0: You told us once first time at the Caledonia back in service.
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1: Penfield, go ahead.
0: Nothing, just saying hello.
1: Hello to you too.

Fire Question North Greece, responding for the odor of gas from the basement of 172 Rumford Road off of Bayard Way. Assignment for 270, responding off 6. Fire Dispatch North Greece, responding for the odor of gas from the basement of 172 Rumford Road off of Bayard Way, box 357. Assignment for 270, responding off 6.

0: They signed with police for the frequent callers, according to the chemicals are in her apartment, feeling dizzy, refusing meds. Be at the Coolidge, 1650 East Avenue, apartment 6, Charlie, signed with police for trust for. To respond with police for the frequent caller, reporting chemicals in her apartment, I was reporting she's feeling dizzy but refusing meds. Be at the Coolidge, 1650 East Avenue, apartment 6, Charlie. Time to for truck 4, respond to chance.
1: Hello. EMS, this is Sunfield. Yeah, we

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1: 270, go ahead.
0: I got readings on the fire department meter, union to the furnace. Give me an ETA for RG&E.
1: Yeah, my readings on the meter, we'll get an ETA for RG&E for you.